And here's some of that Taurus song. Pretty similar, actually, although the two songs are quite different. You can definitely hear the influence. What do you reckon? A jury had earlier ruled in Led Zeppelin's favour. Now, Dark Side of the Moon by Pink Floyd re-entered the Billboard chart 38 years after its release on this day, 2011, having one of the longest runs in music history, reaching the remarkable milestone of 1,000 weeks on the charts. On this day 2 years ago, the guitar used on the iconic solo from Wuthering Heights by Kate Bush sold at an auction for

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1: 5MU weather update.
2: Partly cloudy today and a top of 20 degrees in Murray Bridge and Adelaide. 19 in Victor Harbour and Strathalbyn. 18 the top in Mount Barker and 14 in Mount Lofty today. A few degrees warmer on your Friday. Partly cloudy. Rain expected Saturday morning. Then a mostly sunny Sunday.
3: It's 80s lunch.
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3: It's the 80s lunch on 5MU.

an idea that I think is genuinely worth a discussion. Should One Nation be part of the coalition? So we'll get to all of that and more after we start. Now, two ups at two with Joan Armour Trading. This is Drop the Pilot. Great to have you, everyone. A very good afternoon to you.

been granted permission from the gaming authorities to play Two Up every day. Or should that be Two Ups? Come in, Spinner. It's the Two Ups at Two.

perspective. So we'll get to all of that and more. After we start with one of the greatest songs of all time, it's an odyssey, so kick your feet up, relax, and enjoy it in its entirety. It's Led Zeppelin and Stairway to Heaven. Thanks for joining us, everyone, and a very good afternoon to you.

0: way to heaven.
1: From the far west coast to the southeast, we're sharing your stories around SA.

0: Well, shall I try?
1: Yeah,
0: no,
1: go
0: there's
1: on.
0: Expensive equipment in this room.
1: I tell you, you work on it. You don't have to do it all right now. You just start taking off the little.
0: So I tell you that time my husband and I were in a restaurant. It was on our honeymoon in Malaysia. And it was a place called the Beach of Forbidden Love.
1: Ooh.
0: And there weren't many Westerners there, but at the table next to us was a big sort of Western tosser in a cravat and a sort of 70-year-old punce with a young Malaysian man. And he'd brought a bottle of wine.

0: Hello there, it's Jonesy Demander driving you home. And now...
1: How fast can this thing go?
2: Faster than the speed of light.
3: Jonesy and Demander's
4: Fast Five.
0: The Fast Five is here. Five questions. Can you go all the way and answer all five questions correctly? If you do that...
5: Well, question five will win you $250 cash.
0: And you've already popped the bottle, the champagne.
5: I've popped the champers. Here's cheers to us. Let me grab one.
0: Okay.
5: I'm very...
0: Ching, ching.
5: Ching, ching. I usually let other people pop the champers. I'm always going to take my own eyeballs out.
0: Well, you don't want to do yourself an injury. Remember Ricky Lee Coulter? You know Ricky Lee?
5: Yes, of course.
0: She bonked herself in the face with a champagne bottle.
5: Really? Not a bottle.
0: No, the cork.
5: She's launching her own
0: ship. She did herself a serious eye injury. You've got to be careful. Carla is in Moorabbin.
5: Hi, Carla.
6: Hello.
5: Hello.
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5: Hello. Question number one for you in the Fast Five. 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

0: Hi there, it's Jonesy and Amanda driving you home. 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
1: 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Nice, I like it.
0: And now I'm filming it and I'm going to post it on my Instagram and no one will look at it.
1: Should we just do

0: for a daughter or his son's wedding?
1: Oh, yeah.
2: 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That's
0: Roger, please get back to us. 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
1: David has also asked, who packed the most stuff to go to the awards?
2: Before the Murraylands Business Awards, we had the Audio Awards.
1: Australian Audio Awards in Sydney. And you packed light.
2: You packed like five times as much as me.
1: I did. You just had a little thing under your arm and I'm like got this huge purple monstrosity. It was only half full.
2: Did you bring your pillow as well?
1: I don't bring pillows.
2: If you're going to have a big suitcase, take your pillow.
1: No.
2: It's like the most delightful, homey thing.
1: I'm a two pillow guy and that's too much.
2: Oh, okay.
1: I like other pillows.
2: Okay.
1: I like seeing other pillows, guys, all right? In hotels.
2: Oh!
1: Yeah, okay. So there we go.
2: What, by the hour or?

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0: Hello there, it's Jonesy and Amanda driving you home for Jam Nation.
1: The pub test.
2: Pub test.
1: Does not pass the pub test.
2: Pub test.
1: Pub test. Does it pass the pub test?
2: Pub test.
3: Yeah, the pub test.
1: Doesn't pass the sniff test.
4: Stop it. It's not helpful.
0: When there are big issues to be discussed, we go down to the Jonesy Demand Arms for the pub test. And on a Friday, Junior, or Thursday, it's always good to be Danny. Today, World Cup soccer.
5: Well, would you go to the US for the World Cup?
0: I thought you were going to say which chant you like best. You've got the Nordics. Or the Americans.
6: We like it! We love it! Oh.
5: Yeah, one sounds like a high school. The other one sounds highly attractive. I saw, just a fleeting glance, I may have the numbers wrong, but something like 10,000 Australians have gone to the States to watch the World Cup. Would you go, in light of some of the negativity, some of the stories that are coming out about
0: this? Is that true, though? Is there a lot of...
5: Well, FIFA themselves, from what I'm reading here, has urged some players participating in the World Cup in the States to consider wearing a bulletproof vest beneath their jerseys.
0: You would imagine the Iranian players.
5: As a common sense update. Well, the Iranians haven't been allowed in.
0: Yeah.
5: And as someone said, your daily reminder that even Hitler's Germany didn't prevent athletes and officials from taking part in the 1936 Olympics.
0: He wasn't happy about Jesse Owens being there.
5: But they were allowed in. A lot of people of dark complexions have been turned away. So this is what's happened. It's already mired in controversy.

We love those. Why don't you tell us what's going on in your world? 0417 063 963. Love to hear from you this morning as we play some great tunes to get you up and about this morning. Spin around like a record. Make sure there's a soft place to fall if you do. You're getting on a bit now, do you? It's Dead or Alive, Adam and Jenny. Good morning.

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1: A partly cloudy day ahead of a wet one tomorrow. Murray Bridge and Adelaide heading for a top of 24. 23 for Mount Barker in Victor Harbour. Mount Lofty 18 and 25 today in Strathalbyn.
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